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I'm your host, Daryl Johnson. You just heard from Joel Ross from the new blues album. That was, you know. For that, we heard from Artemis, and that was Whirlwind, and that was from the In Real Time album. Before that, we heard from Hyru Turfy from the 10,000 Hours album. That was Second Nature. And we opened that set with Foreplay. That was 101 Eastbound. All right, we are heading into the last half hour. We're going to do one last set, do some interesting things for you here. And we're going to kick that one off in just a few minutes. We're going to have, we're going to hear from Lenny White, actually. Right after, we hear some important information.

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Just heard from Eddie Henderson from the Sunburst album. That was Involuntary Bliss. Before that, we heard from Chicago native keyboard legend Judy Roberts. From her Watercolors album, we heard Goodbye Pork Pie Hat. Before that, we heard from Nubia

Garcia. From the Source album, we heard The Message Continues. And we opened that set with one of my favorites. That was Lenny White from the Present Tense album. And the name of that tune was Dark. You've been listening to Jazz Is on WHPK 88.5 FM, the pride of the South Side. 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And we are coming to the end of our 2 hours. We hope you have enjoyed the show. We'll be back again in 2 weeks. In the meantime, we want to just ask that everyone drive safely, be safe. God's blessings to you, and we'll see you next time. Thanks for listening. Have a great day.

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And that was the pianist Kenny Barron and the composition DPW to help start us off. And in case you didn't know, this is the Jazz Idiom here on WHPK, where I'm your host. My name is Rick Lopez. And as always, I'm happy that you can hang out with me this morning and this afternoon for 3 hours of music. I've got music coming up from saxophonist Melissa Aldana, as well as trumpeter Keon Harold. I've got some classic Benny Golson coming up, along with later in the program, music from the drummer E.J. Strickland. But first, to start things off for us this morning, here is the song entitled Go East, Young Man. This is taken from the sequel, and this is Mulgrew Miller, and this is the Jazz Idiom.

And that was the piano of Mr. Weldon Irvin, and that's from his album entitled Weldon and the Cats, out on Nature Sounds. And the name of the composition was Mr. PC. And right before that, we hear from the saxophone of Miss Melissa Aldana and the title track from her album entitled Free Fall. And then starting us out at the top of that set was the composition Go East, Young Man, from the album The Sequel, and that was Mulgrew Miller with The Wingspan. And there's plenty of more music coming up, starting off with music in the next set with Kenny Garrett along with the guitarist Russell Malone. But before I get to that, I have some important public announcements I'd like to get to, starting first with one about employment and job training. 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

WHPK Hyde Park, Chicago, and I'm happy to have you here. And just as a reminder that we're always here every Saturday bringing you jazz music here on WHPK, beginning at 8 a.m. with my good friend Jory K. And then the jazz idiom follows her immediately after 11 o'clock until 2 in the afternoon. Plenty of music for you on Saturdays here at WHPK. And don't forget to tell your friends we're here, and please remind them that we're also streaming, and that's at WHPK.org. And we just heard from the trumpeter by the name of Keon Harold with his debut album entitled Introducing Keon Harold. The name of that cut was Hip Hot Joint. And right before that was the guitarist Russell Malone with the title track from his Heartstrings release. And then before that, the alto saxophonist Kenny Garrett did GTDS from his album Simply Said. And starting off that set was the saxophonist Branford Marsalis from Crazy People Music out in 1990. And the name of that was Spartacus, featuring the late Kenny Kirkland on piano, Robert Leslie Hurst on the bass, and the drummer was Jeff Watts. And up next here on the Jazz Idiom is the classic composition from trumpeter Woody Shaw. Here is Theme for Max

course, that was the one and only Mr. Roy Hargrove on the album entitled Roy Hargrove Quintet with the Tenors of Our Time. That was out in 1994 on the Verve label. And that featured, along with Roy Hargrove, the saxophone of Mr. Johnny Griffin on the composition they called When We Were One. And right before that, we heard the pianist by the name of Ashley Henry from his album Beautiful Vinyl Hunter. And that name, that song was Introspection, and that featured the trumpeter Theo Croker, along with bassist Dan Casimir and Eddie Hick heard on the drums. And right before that was a saxophonist by the name of Ely Degbre from his album Soul Station, a tribute to Hank Mobley, and that song was entitled Remember. And before that was yet another saxophonist. That was, of course, Benny Golson with his Groves Groove. And right before that, starting us out for that set, was the classic theme for Maxine by trumpeter Woody Shaw. A lot more music coming your way here on the Jazz Idiom. I've got music in the next segment from the pianist David Kokoski along with Bobby Hutcherson. But before that, I want to pause just a moment for some very important public service announcements. Your gift could be the difference between a child going to bed hungry or eating a nutritious meal. 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This is WHPK Hyde Park, Chicago. Up next is the saxophonist by the name of Wayne Escoffrey. He calls this one Chain Gang, and this is the Jazz Idiom.

This is WHBK Hyde Park, Chicago, and we just heard from the Blue Note album released back in 1963 entitled The Kicker. The name of the composition was Bedouin, and that was Bobby Hutcherson's date. And on that with him was the tenor saxophone of Joe Henderson, along with pianist Duke Pearson and Grant Green heard on guitar. And the rhythm section on that was bassist Bob Cranshaw and drummer Al Harewood. And right before that was the drummer E.J. Strickland and his quintet from their album Warriors for Peace, and the name of that song was Midnight's Clearing. We heard from David Kakoski, the pianist, and a trio featuring bassist Christian McBride along with Jeff Watts on the drums. That was Russian Roulette from their album entitled Consequences. And starting off that set was once again saxophonist Wayne Escoffery with Chain Gang. And up next here on the Jazz Idiom, I have another drummer by the name of Jerome Jennings and a title track from his album entitled The Theory of Difference.

0: And that was Chicagoan Bethany Pickens, heard on the piano on her self-titled album released in 2007. The name of the composition was Skippy. And then before that, we heard from the bassist and vocals on this particular number. That was Esperanza Spalding, along with the saxophonist Tanika Postma from the album The Dawn of Light. And the name of that song was Leave Me a Place Underground. And right before that, we heard from the guitarist by the name of Kurt Rosenwinkel. That was the song from the Deep Song album on Verve. The name of the song was Synthetics. And then right before that, starting off that set, was the drummer by the name of Jerome Jennings. And off of his Solidarity album released in 2019, we heard The Theory of Difference, that featured a trombonist Andre Murchison, the trumpeter Josh Evans, Zakai Curtis heard on piano, along with the bassist Christian McBride. Jerome Jennings with The Theory of Difference. And there's more music coming up for our last segment of the afternoon, but before I get to that, I have some very important public service announcements, so please stay tuned.
1: 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COVID-19 vaccines are safe and effective. Millions of doses have already been given in the United States, and these vaccines have the most intensive safety monitoring in U.S. history. When you need more information, use a reliable source like the CDC website and get the facts.
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And that last composition was from the pianist by the name of David Hazeltine, and that was taken from his 1998 Crisscross Records release and the title track from his album entitled A World for Her, that featured, along with David Hazeltine at the piano, Javon Jackson heard on tenor saxophone. The bassist on that was Peter Washington, and the drummer, Lewis Hayes. And right before A World for Her, we heard from the album entitled Fuchsia Swing Song, released on Blue Note, and that was the tenor saxophonist Sam Rivers and his composition entitled Beatrice, and that featured Jackie Bayard on piano, along with the rhythm section of bassist Ron Carter and drummer Tony Williams. And then starting out that segment, we heard from the pianist by the name of Andrew Asante and his composition entitled New Direction. And that is going to do it for this version of the Jazz Idiom. And once again, I've been your host. My name is Rick Lopez. And as always, I thank you so much for allowing me to share part of your Saturday with you. And I invite each and every one of you back again here next Saturday, beginning at 8 a.m. for my friend Jory Kay, for Jory Kay's Journey. And then I follow with the Jazz Idiom immediately after at 11 o'clock. And of course, all of that heard right here on your station for jazz, WHPK. And as I leave you with Robert Glasper performing FTB from the In My Element album, as always, I say, until the next time, please take care, stay well, and so long for now.

And welcome all to this installment of the Jazz Idiom here on WHBK, where I'll be your host. My name is Rick Lopez, and I invite you to join me for these next 3 hours as I bring you music from saxophonist Joe Lovano and Ralph Bowen. I'll also have music from trumpeter Roy Hargrove, as well as some from Dr. Lonnie Smith. But helping to start things off with the title track from his album In the Spur of the Moment, here is the alto saxophonist Justin Robinson.

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1: WHPK Hyde Park, Chicago. In case you're just tuning in, once again, this is the Jazz Idiom, where I'm your host. And my name is Rick Lopez. Happy to have you along. And don't forget, we're also streaming. And that's at whpk.org. And right before that important announcement, we heard from the Joe Lovano No-Net from his 52nd Street Themes album out on Blue Note. And the name of the composition was Deal. And that featured John Hicks on the piano. And then right before Joe Lovano was the saxophonist Wayne Shorter from his Night Dreamer album. And that composition he called Oriental Folk Song, and that featured trumpeter Lee Morgan, along with McCoy Tyner at the piano, bassist Reginald Workman, and Elvin Jones heard on drums. And starting off that segment, we heard from the alto saxophonist Justin Robinson and the title track from his In the Spur of the Moment album, and that was recorded on the WJ3 Records label, and that's the label started by drummer Willie Jones III, who I'll have some music from later on in the program. And then at the very top of the show, we started off with the alto saxophonist Sonny Red from his title track from his Images album that featured trumpeter Lou Mitchell and Grant Green heard on guitar. And up next here on the Jazz Idiom is another trumpeter by the name of Anthony Stanko. This is from the You Know the Feeling album, and the name of the song is For Tomorrow.

0: And that was the Danny Grissett Trio that featured Danny Grissett at the piano, along with the bassist Vicente Archer and the drummer Marcus Gilmore. And that was the title track from their Crisscross Records label entitled Stride. And right before that, we heard from the Black Art Jazz Collective and their Ascension album, and the name of that song was Tulsa. And then again, starting off that segment was a trumpeter by the name of Anthony Stanko from his You Know the Feeling album, and the name of that song was For Tomorrow. And I have much more music coming your way right after you listen to this important announcement.
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0: And that was the organist, Dr. Lonnie Smith, off of a live recording done at the Jazz Standard back in 2017 in New York City. And the name of that song was Too Damn Hot. And right before that, we heard from the bassist by the name of Joe Sanders. That's from his Humanity album. And the name of the composition was Flying High. And right before Joe Sanders was a Chicagoan by the name of Christopher Parker. And that was off of his No Tears Suite. And the name of that song was Jubilate. And then starting off that last segment was the altoist Gary Bartz from his Timeless Records title track, Shadows. And that featured at the piano Benny Green along with Chris McBride on the bass, and the drummer was Victor Lewis. And there's much more music coming your way up next, starting the next segment with the trombonist by the name of John Fedchuk. But before I get to that, please listen to this important announcement from the American Red Cross.
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1: WHPK Hyde Park, Chicago, and right before that announcement, we heard from a vocalist who goes by the name of Samara McClendon, also known as Samara Joy, and she was the winner of the 2019 International Sarah Vaughan Competition. And taken from her self-titled Samara Joy album, that was the composition entitled Jim, and that featured along with her on the guitar Mr. Pasquale Grasso. And right before her, we heard from a saxophonist, Ralph Bowen. That was from his Total Eclipse album. The name of that song was On Green. And then before him, yet another saxophonist. That was Dana Stevens from his Right Now, Live at the Village Vanguard, recorded back in 2020. And that was Lesson 1. And then starting off that segment, we heard from a trombonist. That was John Fetchok off of his Into the Shadows album. And that was the name of that song was Alpha Dog. And coming up next, I'm going to take you back to 1961, an original jazz classics release entitled For Real. 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

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And I'm back with you now. And just before that announcement, we heard from the drummer Willie Jones III with his quintet and his take on Herbie Hancock's composition, The Maze, that's off of his album entitled My Point Is. And right before Willie Jones III, we heard trumpeter Roy Hargrove from his Ear Food album. And the name of that composition was To Wisdom the Prize. And then right before Roy Hargrove was the tenor saxophonist Christian Mendoza off of his Lost in New York album. That was Clause 3. And start off that set again with the pianist Hampton Hawes from his For Real album on the Original Jazz Classics label. That was Hip, and that featured on the tenor saxophone Mr. Harold Land, along with bassist Scott LaFaro and Frank Butler heard on drums. And up next here on the Jazz Idiom, another trombonist. This is Mike Fahey with a song he calls Backseat Pedal.

0: And that was a drummer by the name of Kendrick Scott, and from his Reverence release out on the Crisscross Records label. The name of that song he called Metamorphosis. And then right before that was the Lawrence Fish Quintet with a song entitled Eshoo's Hat. And starting off that last segment, we heard from the trombonist by the name of Mike Fahey, and that was from his Plain Song album that was released on Destiny Records out in 2017. And the name of that song was Backseat Pedal, and that featured, along with Mike Fahey, trumpeter John McNeil, Ethan Iverson on the piano, and rounding out that rhythm section was bassist Joe Martin, along with Billy Hart, heard on drums. And up next, for our last segment of the afternoon, we have music from Wynton Marsalis, have saxophonist Walter Smith III, and guitarist Kurt Rosenwinkel. And all of that coming up right after our pause briefly for our last timeout.
1: I got my COVID-19 vaccination, and here's why. This isn't about gimmicks or sentiment or what commercial I like. This is about facts. COVID-19 vaccines are safe and effective. Millions of doses have already been given in the United States, and these vaccines have the most intensive safety monitoring in U.S. history. When you need more information, use a reliable source like the CDC website and get the facts.

And as Kamala's Dance helps me to sign off the program, we just heard from trumpeter Wynton Marsalis from his album out in 1985 on Columbia entitled Black Codes from the Underground. That was Oral Oasis. And before that, we heard from the tenor saxophonist by the name of Walter Smith III from his self-titled album. And the name of that song was Kate Song. And in starting off our last segment for the afternoon, we heard from guitarist Kurt Rosenwinkel from his The Enemies of Energy out on Verve, and that was the song he called Number 10. And that is going to do it for this version of the Jazz Idiom, and as always, I thank you for allowing me to share part of your Saturday with you. I hope you've enjoyed all the music you've heard this afternoon, and I invite you all back next week at the same time and the same place. Your place for jazz, that's WHPK. And come early on 8 o'clock Saturday morning for my friend Jory Kay as she takes you on her journey. And tell all of your friends that we're also streaming, and that's at whpk.org. And until the next time, as always, I ask that you please stay safe and be well. So long for now.

Oh God,

0: You're tuned into the Pride of Southside, WHPK, 88.5 FM Chicago. We got 519 on the clock. The name of the show is Relentless Reggae. I'm the host. My name is Microphone Bill. I'm here with the Empress. We're going to be here till 7 p.m. So if you have any requests, the number to the station is 773-702-8424. And we don't want you to forget, this is Black History Month. Even though it's short, even though they call us colored and all that kind of stuff now, this is still the original Black History Month, the 28 days that it was. So we're going to celebrate it. This is also Jamaican Music Month. Yeah, something like
1: reggae
0: that.
1: Month or something,
0: right? Reggae Month, right. Yeah. So that's what we're going to do. So if you have any requests, give me a call at the radio station, 773-702-8424. Let's start it off with a little, you know, good, nice roots and culture vibe. All right? Here we go.

0: a little groundation. Name of that one is Smile. That's on the We Are Free Again rhythm. No, We Are Free Again album. In my mind, everything's a rhythm.
1: It's Imato Jack Ruby. Right about now, introducing the sounds of the Black Disciples. And John,
2: hey,
1: when Leroy Wallace, we call him Horse Mouth. And bass.

Yes, indeed. A little Bob Marley for the crew. And John from John Promotions passed away. I played this tune so many times. 'Cause Johnny was a good man.

0: I'm Kelly Clarkson, and I've toured the country dozens of times, and there's one thing every state has in common: childhood hunger. 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

a little burning spear. He prayed. That's how we do it on the Pride of the South Side. We got 5:52 on the clock. Be here till 7 p.m. And if you stay just a little while longer, you get to hear the birthdays of the week. Want to say big up to Marta. Many years past since we've seen her.

Big Big Tune. Show me lovers, Little John Holt and Dennis Brown. You know, you're listening to the Pride of Southside, WHPK, 88.5 FM, Chicago. We got 6 o'clock on the clock, and I'll let you know if you have any requests. The number to the station is 773-702-8424. I want to say to all of you, put the guns down. Find other ways to resolve your issues.

0: Yes, indeed. That is the Sandy Park rhythm. We got 6:15 on the clock. You're tuned into the Brighter South Side, WHBK 88.5 FM, Chicago. My name is Microphone Bill. I'm your host of the show. We like to call it Relentless Reggae. If you got some news you'd like for us to get out to the masses, 773-702-8424.
1: Yo, I just want to give the users them a round of applause.
2: I don't fight.
1: Yeah, man, I know you used over the years, but it's not now. Yeah, man,
3: over the years, I'm going to take a lot for granted, man. 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

0: Yes, indeed. You're tuned into the Pride of Southside, WHPK, 88.5 FM, Chicago. My name is Microphone Bill. I'm chilling here with the Empress. It's that time of day. Yes, indeed. It is cold in here. But we're going to warm you up with some more music in this last half an hour. But in the meantime, we got some birthdays for all of Massive and Crew.
1: Yes, indeed. Today is the 18th.
0: Yes, indeed. Today is February 18th. Yes, indeed.
1: Joanna Marie's birthday is today. AJ Brown. His birthday is today. Exuma, the late from Bahamas. Tomorrow the 19th, Chicago, formerly of Chicago, Debbie DeFire.
0: Oh, Debbie DeFire.
1: Yeah.
0: What's she in Europe
1: England,
0: or something? Yeah, okay.
1: Going to Africa a lot, too.
0: Okay.
1: Horace Andy and Bob Andy, both of them there. I got them both there on his birthday.
0: All right.
1: Dave Wakerlin from the English Beat.
0: Okay.
1: And Earl Stewart. I don't know.
0: Earl Stewart.
1: You know him?
0: Yeah,
1: oh,
0: Earl
1: okay.
0: Stewart, yeah.
1: Okay, on the 19th, the 20th. Oh, I don't know if you know her, Barbie. She was a young lady that was, they was trying to tout her out as a Jamaican Beyonce or something, but it didn't work out.
0: How long ago was that?
1: And Rihanna's birthday is on the 20th,
0: okay,
1: too.
0: Okay, all right.
1: Johnny Dollar, the late.
0: Hmm.
1: And Natty Yu from Germany.
0: Okay.
1: Okay, Nancy Wilson, the late.
0: Oh, Nancy Wilson, that's one of my favorites.
1: Sidney Poitier, sir.
0: Hmm.
1: Okay, and on the 21st is the date that, 21st of February, Malcolm X was shot in New York City.
0: Hmm.
1: Also, Sophia George, her birthday. And Donna Michael from the UK.
0: Okay.
1: And I'm going to have to look up. I think Desi Young died. And he died. That was one of my buddies.
0: Mm.
1: Buccaneer, Rankin Roger, Corey Harris, Hopeton James, Downbeat the Ruler, and Nina Simone.
0: Okay. Nina Simone.
1: Yeah, pertinent birthday.
0: Mm-hmm.
1: On the 22nd is Janet Kenton. Roundhead,
0: okay.
1: Ross Renko, and Iceman. I don't know him.
0: I heard a couple of, yeah, he's got a few tunes, some dance hall tunes.
1: Bless his heart.
0: Yeah.
1: On the 23rd is Reverend Carlene Davis, Hyphen Cohen, O.D.
0: Okay.
1: Shelly Thunder, I think she a reverend too.
0: Shelly Thunder too?
1: Trevor Hartley.
0: Okay.
1: Amber Leak. Ken Parker. Peter Metro. Little Sims from out of the UK. Barris Bassler from out of the UK. And Leon Lefferter, one of the Blackstones from out of the UK.
0: Okay,
1: we're going on to, we're going to stop on the 24th. Or the 25th, we'll see. On the 24th, it's so cold I can't hardly turn the page. On the 24th, still ain't got the right page. Oh, my girl Cecile.
0: Cecile.
1: Yeah.
0: Okay, I'm praising Cecile today too.
1: Yeah, Carlton Dilly McLeod from Stingray out of the UK. Bobby, Sydney Crooks, Explorer. Baby Sham.
0: Oh, Baby Sham.
1: Kat Morley and Danny Red. Let's see, the 25th. That's on the 25th of next Tuesday. So that's enough.
0: Okay, all right.
1: That's enough.
0: And I want to say happy birthday to my late aunt. She passed away about 5 years ago, and today is her birthday. So, you know, she used to always call me clumsy. Yeah, but she was beautiful. She was a beautiful person. So I just want to say happy birthday. Rest in history to her. Yes, indeed. Yes, indeed. All right, so we're going to get back into some tools. I want to say to all the youth, put the guns down. Find other ways to resolve your issues. I mean, this violence is just, you know,
1: crazy.
0: It's got to stop. Yes, indeed.
1: Crazy.
0: That's the truth. And if you have any requests, you can give us a call here at the radio station, 773-702-8424. And if you like the vibes you're hearing, you got Randolph Coleman doing his thing on
1: Saturday.
0: On Saturday,
1: yeah.
0: He's doing his thing from 2:30 to 5:00, I think it is. So, you know, you can go to the WHBK website. We're streaming now on WHBK.org. So tell a friend, you know, that they can catch us. You know, if they're outside of the Chi-Town area, they're still able to, you know, link up with
1: right.
0: us. So, you know, that's a good thing right there. All right. So we're going to get back into some tunes. And my name is Microphone Bill. I'm hosting the show. I like to call it Relentless Reggae. I'm going to play a little Elaine. This is a nice tune that she's got. The name of this tune is called Never Fail. Hit us one.

0: Yes, indeed. We're going to have the man Adonai in town real soon, so keep your eyes and ears open for that show. They tell me the summer's going to be big. And your connection is right here on the Pride of Southside. WHBK 88.5 FM, Chicago. My name is Microphone Bill. I'm here hosting the show. Just a little bit
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0: All right, y'all. I want y'all to smile. That is the man, Busy Signal, right here on the Pride of Southside. We got 6:54. About to get out of here. I've been here since 5. Empress Irie's been here since 4, playing reggae music all throughout. So I know you got your feel today. If you'd like to contact me during the week, I'm on Instagram and Facebook. My name is Microphone Bill. Link up with me. Give me that information. I'll get it out to the master and crew for sure.
1: No, I ain't got nothing. I need 96 degrees in the shade.
0: 96 degrees in the shade because it's about 46 degrees with the lights on in the studio. But we made it through. We brought you some good music, and I've been moving ever since I got here. So I've been staying warm. That's the honest to goodness truth. All right.
1: I got my heated gloves on.
0: Yes, indeed.
1: That's the same.
0: Check out Randolph Coleman this weekend. He'll be here on Saturday, 2 to 5, playing that good Caribbean music for all the Massive and crew.
1: That's right.
0: We out of here, y'all.
1: And don't watch me, watch yourself.
0: Peace.

Hello, and I want to welcome back all of our loyal listeners, as well as those of you who may be joining us for the first time. And many thanks to my friend Jory K for starting us off early this morning and for allowing me to continue on with our morning, afternoon, Saturday jazz programming here on WHPK. This is the Jazz Idiom. My name is Rick Lopez. I'll be your host for these next 3 hours. I have plenty of music coming your way. I have Pharoah Sanders. I've got some Charles Mingus. I'm going to have a few vocalists also. The likes of Diana Krall, I have Mr. Kevin Mahogany, as well as a classic album featuring John Coltrane and the vocalist Johnny Hartman. But first, to start us off, this morning I have the alto saxophonist. This is Cannonball Adderley along with his brother Nat Adderley on the cornet, and this is from their album entitled Them Dirty Blues. Here he is with Janine, and this is the Jazz Idiom.

And that was Farrell Sanders and his quartet featuring the piano of Mr. William Henderson. We heard Charles Fambro on the bass along with the drummer Sherman Ferguson. The name of the song was the classic John Coltrane composition entitled Lonnie's Lament, and the name of the album was Crescent with Love. And right before Farrell Sanders, we heard from Wayne Shorter. This is from his 1966 Blue Note release entitled Adam's Apple. The name of the song was El Gaucho. Along with Wayne Shorter, heard on tenor saxophone was the Herbie Hancock on the piano. Reggie Workman heard on bass along with Joe Chambers on drums. And before Wayne Shorter was the title track. This is from the December 1963 release entitled Short Story. That was, of course, the trumpeter Kenny Dorham featuring Mr. Alan Baczynski heard on the flugelhorn along with Titi Montoliu on the piano. Nils Henning Orsted Peterson heard on the bass, and the drummer on that was Alex Reel. And again, at the very start of the program, we heard from the alto saxophone of Cannonball Adderley from the album entitled Them Dirty Blues on Capitol Records that featured his brother Nat. Adderley heard on the cornet, Barry Harris on piano, Sam Jones on bass, and Lewis Hayes on drums. The name of the song was Janine. And of course, all of that heard right here on your station for jazz. This is WHBK Hyde Park, Chicago. In case you're just tuning in, this is the Jazz Idiom, and I'm your host. My name is Rick Lopez. I'm happy to have you along, always. Hope you're enjoying the music thus far. 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And up next here on the Jazz Idiom is a trumpeter by the name of Farnell Newton. Here he is from his Back to Earth album released back in 2017. The name of the song is The Roots. This is Farnell Newton on the Jazz Idiom.

This is WHPK Hyde Park, Chicago, and just as a reminder, we're also streaming. You can catch us at whpk.org. And we just heard from the drummer, that was Tony Williams, from his classic 1965 Blue Note release entitled Spring. The name of the song was Love Song, and along with Tony Williams, we heard Herbie Hancock on the piano. That was Sam Rivers on the tenor saxophone, and Gary Peacock heard on bass. And before that was a classic Dusty Springfield song that was performed there by the pianist Miss Diana Krall, performing The Look of Love. And right before Diana Krall, we heard from another saxophonist. This is the British saxophonist by the name of Courtney Pine. This is from his 1988 Antilles release entitled Destiny's Song. And the name of that was Sacrifice, that featured, along with Courtney Pine, Julian Joseph on the piano. The bassist was Gary Crosby, and Mark Bundesier heard on the drums. And again, at the top of that segment was a trumpeter by the name of Farnell Newton. That was from his Back to Earth album on Positone Records, released in 2017. The name of that song was The Roots. And now we're going to continue now with more music. Here's another saxophonist. This is the Wayne Escoffery from his album entitled Vortex, released on the Sunnyside label. The name of the song is Tears for Carolyn.

And that was the vocalist Kevin Mahogany, and accompanied there by the quartet featuring Kenny Barron at the piano, joined in by Ralph Moore, the tenor saxophonist, and rounding things out on the rhythm section were bassist Ray Drummond, and Lewis Nash was heard there on the drums. The name of the song was Save That Time, performed by Kevin Mahogany. And right before that, we heard the classic Miles Davis composition and performed for us by the pianist Bill Evans. It's taken from his Milestones release, the title track entitled On Green Dolphin Street. Along with Bill Evans at the piano, we heard the bassist Paul Chambers and Philly Joe Jones on the drums. Right before that was Max Roach. The name of the song was Effie. That's a Stanley Cowell composition. And that's taken from Max Roach's album Members Don't Get Weary, released on the Atlantic label in 1968. And joining in with Max Roach was Gary Bartz on the alto saxophone, Charles Tolliver on the trumpet, Stanley Cowell on the piano, and the Jimmy Merritt heard on the electric bass, Iffy by Max Roach. And right before that was the alto saxophonist Kenny Garrett, who performed the classic John Coltrane Equinox, and that's from Kenny Garrett's date, entitled Pursuance, the music of John Coltrane, that featured Pat Metheny on guitar, Rodney Whitaker heard on bass, and Brian Blade on the drums. And then at the very top of that set, again, was the tenor saxophonist by the name of Wayne Escoffery, who did his composition entitled Tears for Carolyn. There is lots more music coming your way here on the Jazz Idiom, but first I want to pause just right now for some very important public service announcements. First, here's a word about uncontrolled high blood pressure. 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

And although there can be many takes and interpretations of some songs, there sometimes is just nothing quite like the original. And of course, that was the original. That was Herbie Hancock's, taken from a title track from his Blue Note release in 1965, and that was Maiden Voyage. And right before Maiden Voyage, we heard from the album, the self-titled album on Impulse, that was John Coltrane and Johnny Hartman. And the song was My One and Only Love, and that featured the classic quartet of John Coltrane on tenor saxophone, along with pianist McCoy Tyner, Jimmy Garrison heard on bass, Elvin Jones there on drums, and of course the vocals of Johnny Hartman with My One and Only Love. And right before that was the bassist Charles Mingus from his Columbia release, Mingus Aum. The name of that song was Fable of Phobos. That had John Handy on alto saxophone, along with Booker Irvin on tenor saxophone, Horace Parlin heard on piano, along with Danny Richmond on drums. And right before Fable of Phobos was Nunu. That was from the bassist Avishai Cohen. That's from a live recording done in New York on the Blue Note label back in 2006. Nunu. We heard at the top of the set Eric Alexander on tenor saxophone with the title track from his High Notes Records release. That was The Real Thing. Along with Eric Alexander was Harold Mayburn at the piano. Pat Martino heard on guitar and John Weber on bass. Joe Farnsworth was the drummer. And coming up next here on the Jazz Idiom is the tenor saxophonist Joshua Redman. This is from his Mood Swing album. The name of this is called Chill. Here's Joshua Redman.

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2: Produced at U.S. taxpayer expense.

And helping us to wind down the program, that was the pianist by the name of Andrew Asante with his album Unknown, and the name of the song was Reflections. Right before Reflections, we heard the guitarist by the name of Kurt Rosenwinkel, and that's taken from his Deep Song album that was released on the Verve label back in 2005. The name of the song was The Next Step, that featured on tenor saxophone Mr. Joshua Redman, along with Brad Meldow on the piano, Larry Grenader heard on bass, and Ollie Jackson on the drums. And then right before The Next Step, we heard The Lowdown. That was from the alto saxophonist by the name of Ian Hendrickson Smith. And that was a title track from his Cellar Live Records release. And that was also on that was the Chicago trumpeter by the name of Corey Weeds, along with the pianist Rick Germanson, and John Weber heard on bass, and lastly, Joe Farnsworth heard on the drums. And let's see, we start off that last segment of the afternoon. That was the Joshua Redman Quartet, and the name of that was Chill from his Mood Swing album. And in the background, we have Christian Scott with his composition entitled She, and he's going to help me to wind down the program. That is going to do it for this edition of the Jazz Idiom. I've been your host, Rick Lopez, and as always, I thank you for listening in. And a reminder, please come back and join us here next Saturday for more jazz programming here at WHBK. And that begins at 8 a.m. in the morning with my dear friend and jazz aficionado, Jory Kay. And then I will follow immediately after with the Jazz Idiom at 11 o'clock. And until the next time we meet again, as always, I ask that you please take care, be safe, and stay well. So long for now.

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This is WHPK Hyde Park, Chicago.

And taken from the Blue Note release out in 1965, Tony Williams' date, the album is called Spring. And joining him at the tenor saxophone was Sam Rivers, that was Herbie Hancock, heard on the piano, along with Gary Peacock on the bass. Tony Williams and Love Song. And I want to welcome you to the program. This is the Jazz Idiom. I'm your host, Rick Lopez, here on WHPK. Happy that you could join me for these next 2 hours. I'll be bringing you music from the likes of trumpeter Roy Hargrove, along with a new release from saxophonist Melvin Smith, and then later on in the second hour, music from drummer Jonathan Blake, and then a saxophonist by the name of Nora Preminger. But up next on the program, this is John Coltrane and Miles Mode.

WHPK Hyde Park, Chicago. And in case you're just tuning in, once again, this is the Jazz Idiom. I'm your host, Rick Lopez. Thanks for joining me. And reminding you, we're always streaming. That's at whpk.org. And we just heard a number, a very early release from trumpeter Roy Hargrove. The album is called The Vibe. And along with him on the piano, it featured the composer of the composition, Careyisms. That was Mark Carey, joined by Antonio Hart on the alto saxophone, Rodney Whitaker on the bass, and drummer Gregory Hutchinson. Roy Hargrove with Careyisms. And before him, we heard from the vocalist Cleveland Watkiss. This is from the album entitled Green Chimneys, and the name of the composition was Song for You. And in starting off that set, we heard from the album released on Impulse in 1962 entitled Coltrane. And that was John Coltrane with the classic quartet featuring McCoy Tyner at the piano, Jimmy Garrison heard on the bass, Elvin Jones on the drums, all performing Miles Mode. The 988 Suicide and Crisis Lifeline, formerly known as the National Suicide Prevention Lifeline, provides free and confidential emotional support to people in suicidal crisis or emotional distress 24 hours a day, 7 days a week, all across the United States. The Lifeline is comprised of a national network of over 200 local crisis centers, combining custom local care and resources with national standards and best practices. Everyone plays a role in suicide prevention, and to reach the Suicide and Crisis Lifeline, dial 988. And switching over now to the Blue Note catalog and the album that was released out in 1965 entitled Idle Moments, this is guitarist Grant Green. He's calling this Nomad, and you're listening to the Jazz Idiom.

Guitarist Grant Green with Nomad here on the Jazz Idiom. And as I'm getting close to winding down our first hour of the program, I want to let you know that NAMI, the National Alliance on Mental Illness, has 900 affiliates nationwide, including in Chicago and suburbs, all dedicated to improving the lives of people, families, and communities affected by mental illness. 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

And we just heard the title track from a brand new release from saxophonist Melvin Smith. The name of the album is Perseverance, and he's joined by Jeb Patton at the piano. That was Greg Lewis, heard on the Hammond B3 organ, Corcoran Holt on the bass, and drummer was Jeremy Warren. And right before him, we heard with a rendition of the Mungo Santa Maria composition, Afro Blue. Another new release, the name of the album is Passing, and this is from drummer Francesco Sotku. And then starting off that last set, we heard from the album out on Blue Note, this is entitled Night Town from pianist Don Grolnick. He did blues for pop. And coming up next here on the Jazz Idiom, this is Herbie Hancock, and this is Three Bags Full.

0: And we just heard the vocals of Miss Lonnie Hall along with Sergio Mendez in Brazil 66 performing Slow Hot Wind. And right before that, we heard from a pianist by the name of Eric Von Spreckelsen. This is from his album on Tetragon Music entitled Chance of Day Part 3. And right before that, we heard a new release and the title track from drummer Jonathan Blake, along with Emmanuel Wilkins heard on the alto saxophone. That was Joel Ross on the vibraphone, pianist David Varels, and bassist Desron Douglas, all performing Passage from Jonathan Blake. And then starting off that last set, we heard from the very first album, the first release on the Blue Note label from pianist Herbie Hancock. He did Three Bags Full from Taken Off, and that was joined by Freddie Hubbard at the trumpet. We heard from Dexter Gordon on the tenor saxophone, Butch Warren on the bass, and rounding out the rhythm section on the drums was Billy Higgins. And there is more music coming your way right after I pause right here for one final timeout.
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And we just heard something from the album entitled Outside in Music. This is from the pianist David Lopato, and the name of the song was Clarity. And then right before him, we heard the title track from the Crisscross Jazz release entitled Sky Continuous from saxophonist who goes by the name of Noah Preminger. And then starting off our last set, we heard from the drummer Willie Jones III, the name of the album My Point Is. This is released on his own record label, WJ3 Records, and it featured along with him on the trumpet Eddie Henderson. We also heard from Ralph Moore on the saxophone, Eric Reed at the piano, and on the bass was Buster Williams, all performing the Herbie Hancock composition, The Maze. And that's going to do it for this installment of the Jazz Idiom. I've been your host, Rick Lopez. Thanks for joining me. And I will be back again tomorrow for more of the Jazz Idiom on Sunday, starting from 4 until 6. And then again in 2 weeks, and Saturday here at the same time, 12 to 2. And as I leave you with the title track from the bassist Jacob Dreyer, he calls this Ypsilon. Until we meet again, as always, I ask that you please take care of yourself, stay safe, and be well.

0: Hey, have you got a minute?
1: Huh?
0: I'm going to say a word. You tell me what comes to mind. Are you ready?
1: Okay.
0: Tchaikovsky.
1: Gesundheit. Okay, what's the word?
0: No, see, that is the word. What does Tchaikovsky make you think of?
1: I don't know. Allergy season?
0: Hey there, how you doing?
2: So,
0: who's Martha Graham?
2: She invented the graham cracker.
0: No kidding.
2: Yeah, before her there was only soda crackers.
0: Hard to imagine. Hey, young lady?
3: Yeah?
0: Does the name Man Ray mean anything to you?
3: Duh. The man ray is a kind of poisonous jellyfish, and it lives in the Gulf of Mexico.
0: Aha.
3: It's very deadly.
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9: 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So if my dad were in the studio right now, he'd say, boy, put on some Swinging by Jug and Sonny Stitt. And I'd probably play something like this.

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2: 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Johnny Griffin and Eddie Lockjaw Davis closed out that last set, and you heard a recording entitled Hey Lock. That one featured Johnny Griffin and Eddie Lockjaw Davis on tenor, Junior Mance on piano, Larry Gales on bass, and Ben Riley on the drums. This LP was recorded on November 4th and 10th in 1960, and that one came from the self-titled LP Griff and Locke. And before that one, you heard Richard Groove Holmes and their arrangement of Nika's Dream. That one featured Richard Groove's home on organ, Gene Edwards on guitar, and George Randall on bass. This LP was recorded on April 22nd, 1966, and that one came from the LP on Basie's Bandstand. And I led that set off with the Boss Tenors, Gene Almonds, and Sonny Stitt. And you heard their arrangement of a Sonny Stitt composition entitled Counterclockwise. That one featured Jug on tenor, Sonny Stitt on tenor as well, John Houston on piano, Buster Williams on bass, and George Brown on the drums. This LP was recorded in Chicago on August 27th, 1961, and that one came from the LP Boss Tenors. 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And next, we have Up Sarah Vaughn.

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And if you feel like taking off your shoes, take off your shoes. We are here to have a ball. So we want you to leave your worldly troubles outside and come in here and swing, ladies and gentlemen.

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4: Art Blakey and the Jazz Messengers closed out that last set, and you heard the recording Close Your Eyes. That one featured Lee Morgan on trumpet, Hank Mobley on tenor, Bobby Timmons on piano, Jimmy Merritt on bass, and Art Blakey on the drums. This LP was recorded on April 15, 1959, and that one came from the LP At the Jazz Corner of the World. And right before that one, you heard the great Clifford Brown and his arrangement of Night in Tunisia. That one featured Clifford Brown on trumpet, Ziggy Vines and Billy Root on tenor, Sam Dockery on piano, Ace Tyson on bass, and Ellis Tollin on drums. This LP was recorded on June 25th, 1956, and that one came from the LP The Beginning and the End. And I led that set off with Sarah Vaughan, and you heard her arrangement of It Shouldn't Happen to a Dream. And that one came from the LP In the Land of Hi-Fi. 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

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And this is hour number two of My Daddy's Music, the absolute very best in jazz from the 50s and 60s. And up next, we have our Eddie Lockjaw Davis.

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8: John Linwood, Jackie McLean closed out that last set. And you heard a Sonny Clark composition entitled Five Will Get You Ten. That one featured Jackie McLean on alto, Tommy Turrentine on trumpet, Sonny Clark on piano, Butch Warren on bass, and Billy Higgins on the drums. This LP was recorded on October 26, 1961, and that one came from the LP A Fickle Sonnus. And right before that one, you heard Barry Harris and a recording entitled Nicaragua. That one featured Barry Harris on piano, Pepper Adams on baritone, Junior Cook on tenor, Slide Hampton on trombone, Bob Crenshaw on bass, and Lenny McBrown on the drums. This LP was recorded on April 20th, 1967, and that one came from the LP Luminescence. And I led that set off with Eddie Lockjaw Davis, and you heard a recording entitled Simmerin'. That one featured Eddie Lockjaw Davis on tenor, Shirley Scott on organ, Jerome Richardson on flute, George DeVivier on bass, and Arthur Edgehill on drums. This LP was recorded on September 12th and December 15th, 1958, and that one came from the LP Cookbook, Volume 3. 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
4: Tubby Hayes closed out that last set, and you heard Tubby's arrangement of Doxy. That one featured Tubby Hayes on tenor, Clark Terry on trumpet, Eddie Costa on vibes, Horace Parlin on piano, George DeVivier on bass, and Dave Bailey on the drums. This LP was recorded on October 3rd and 4th in 1961, and that one came from the LP Tubbs in New York. And right before that one, you heard vibraphonist Lem Winchester and a recording entitled Lem and Aid. That one featured Lem Winchester on vibes, Oliver Nelson on tenor, Curtis Piekler on alto, Roy Johnson on piano, Wendell Marshall on bass, and Art Taylor on the drums. This LP was recorded on April 19th, 1960, and that one came from the LP Lem's Beat. And I led that set off with Harold Tina Brooks, and you heard his arrangement of Star Eyes. That one featured Lee Morgan on trumpet, Tina Brooks on tenor, Sonny Clark on piano, Doug Watkins on bass, and Art Blakey on the drums. And that one came from the LP Minor Move.

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And up next, we have Dexter Gordon.

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3: Hey, how you doing? 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
3: Who was Rudolf Nureyev?
4: Rudy Nureyev.
3: Rudy.
4: Okay, I know this one.
3: Good.
4: 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Nureyev?
3: Nureyev.
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9: And Brother Jack McDuff closed out that last set. And you heard a recording entitled, Yeah, Baby. That one featured Jimmy Forrest on tenor, Lem Winchester on vibes, and Bill Elliott on the drums. This LP was recorded on July 12, 1960, and that one came from the LP Tough Duff. And right before that one, you heard a collaboration between Cliff Jordan and John Gilmore, and a recording entitled Let It Stand. That one featured Cliff Jordan and John Gilmore on tenor, Horace Silver on piano, Curly Russell on bass, and Art Blakey on the drums. This LP was recorded on March 3rd, 1957, and that one came from the CD Blowing In from Chicago. And I led that set off with Long Tall Dexter Gordon, and you heard his arrangement of You've Changed. That one featured Dexter on tenor, Kenny Drew on piano, Niels Henning Orsted Pedersen on bass, and Alex Riel on drums. This LP was recorded live at the Zurich Jazz Festival on August 23rd and 24th in 1975, and that one came from the LP Swiss Nights, Volume 1. 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

There's jazz, and then there's good jazz. My intention today was to play some good jazz for you, and hopefully I've succeeded. Well, my time is up, and I leave you with this. I pray that Almighty God blesses each and every one of you with luxury, money, good homes, and friendships in all walks of life. And if you enjoyed what I played, you would have really dug my father, because he was the master. God willing, I'll be back with you next week. Same time, same station. Enjoy the rest of your day, and I leave you with Ella. Peace be unto you.

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I'm Rick Lopez, and this is the Jazzidium on WHPK, Hyde Park, Chicago.

And you just heard the composition Whistle in the Wind from Precarious Towers. Starting off the set, we heard from Curtis Fuller Quintet with 12 Inch. And let me welcome you to the program. This is the Jazz Idiom. Once again, I'm your host. My name is Rick Lopez. Happy that you could join me. And I'll remind you that we're always streaming to all of your devices. That's at whpkjazz.org. I'll be with you for the next 2 hours, and on the playlist I have music including the Modern Jazz Quintet, something also from trumpeter Jeremy Pelt, and then much later on from the Australian keyboardist by the name of Harvey Sutherland. But up next, this is alto saxophonist Donald Harrison on this pre-recorded edition of the Jazz Idiom.

WHPK Hyde Park, Chicago, and in case you're just tuning in, once again, this is a pre-recorded version of the Jazzidium. I'm your host. My name is Rick Lopez, and I just ended that set with a number from pianist Thelonious Monk, who recorded for the Columbia label back in from 1962 until 1968, and from the fifth album recorded in 1965 entitled Solo Monk. We heard Ask Me Now, of course, with Monk performing all by himself on that. And then before that, we heard from the Modern Jazz Quintet. That was Nirvana. And starting off the set from his CD entitled The Magic Touch, which features one song recorded in nine different styles. We heard from alto saxophonist Donald Harrison performing The Magic Touch post-bop. The Reeve and David Logan Center for the Arts, located on the campus of the University of Chicago, offers free and subsidized arts events and programs all throughout the year. And for information on all that they offer, I encourage you to visit them at their website, which is logancenter.uchicago.edu. And on deck and up next with the composition entitled KB Blues, here is guitarist Kenny Burrell on this pre-recorded version of the Jazzidium.

And I just ended that set with something from trumpeter Jeremy Pelt. This is from the album released out on the High Note Records label entitled Our Community Will Not Be Erased, along with the rhythm section of Orrin Evans heard on the piano, and the iconic Buster Williams on the double bass, as well as drummer Lenny White, all performing Manifesto from Jeremy Pelt. And then after that we heard from, before that we heard from Ron Miles. This is from an album released out on the in 2017 entitled I Am a Man. He's joined by Bill Frisell heard on the guitar, pianist Jason Moran, as well as Thomas Morgan on the bass, and drummer Brian Blade. That was The Gift That Keeps on Giving from Ron Miles. And starting off the set, we heard the title track from the 1979 Blue Note release. This is guitarist Kenny Burrell's date. That was KB Blues. Hank Mobley heard on the tenor saxophone, and Horace Silver at the piano, Doug Watkins on the bass, and drummer Lewis Hayes. 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

WHPK, Hyde Park, Chicago. We just heard something from Greg Foate. This is released in 2020 on Symphony Pacifique, entitled Island Life. And right before that, we hear from the multi-instrumentalist Marcus Strickland and Twilife. And on this record, he's performing the alto saxophone as well as tenor saxophone along with the bass clarinet. The album entitled People of the Sun, that was Timing. And he's joined by Mitch Henry on keyboards, Kyle Miles on the bass, and the drummer Charles Haynes. And then starting off the set, we hear from the Michael Martinuk Trio, Michael Martinuk on the piano, featuring Ben Tarura on the bass and Ron Sampson on the drums, all performing The Mist. The Jazz Institute of Chicago is the longest-running and premier jazz organization in Chicago, promoting the music through numerous events and activities all throughout the year. I encourage you to support these programs by becoming a member of the Jazz Institute, and to do so as well as see all of the events that they offer, please visit them at jazzinchicago.org.

WHPK Hyde Park, Chicago. I just ended that last set with something from the alto saxophonist by the name of Allison Shearer, along with a quartet made up of Kevin Bernstein, heard on the keys. That was Marty Kenny on the electric bass, as well as Horace Phillips on the drums. From the album View From Above, we heard Cycles from Allison Shearer. And right before her, we heard from the French drummer Manu Katché. This is from the 2007 release on ECM Records label entitled Playground. The name of that song was Project 58. He's joined up front, the horn section made up of trumpeter Matthias Eich, as well as Turgay Sim on the tenor saxophone. That was pianist Marcin Wazalewski and Slawomir Kirkowitz on the double bass. Project 58 from Manu Katché. And then starting off the set, we heard from the keyboardist Harvey Sutherland. The name of that song was Amethyst, and it featured Nubia Garcia, heard on tenor saxophone, Michael Shrimpling on the double bass, and Khalil Memphis on the drums. The Jazz Showcase, founded in 1947 by the late Joe Siegel, is the oldest and historic jazz club in Chicago. It has a worldwide reputation, as well as being known for presenting both local and internationally known artists all throughout the year. And for information, as well as the complete schedule, I encourage you to visit the Jazz Showcase at jazzshowcase.com.

0: And we just heard from trumpeter Wynton Marsalis with Woman in Blue. And right before that, we heard the debut album entitled Flight. This is released on Blue Note 2018 from pianist James Francis performing Sway. And starting us off was trumpeter Terrence Blanchard with Mafia. And there's more music coming your way right after these important announcements.
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And that will do it for this pre-recorded edition of the Jazz Idiom. I thank you for listening. And as always, I've enjoyed hosting you here on the Pride of the South Side, 88.5 FM, WHPK. And until we meet again, take care and be well.

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